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0: Tuesday of the month, it's party night, where you, the public, collaborate with the DJs to make sure the entertainment you're getting is at the highest standard. Also, in the month of July, we witness two face-off battles where the winner wins £1,000. The schedule, Tuesday the 7th, DJ Blacker and One E. Tuesday 14th, Wussy One versus Russ Simeon. 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Monday 27th, I repeat, Monday 27th, RS Digital versus Mr. Swing Easy. 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

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I know the faith you have can move mountains. Lord Goose Records proudly presents part one of the brand new Let Me Down Easy series. Buy or stream now. Just a little love can go a long, long way. Featuring the soulful sounds of Lloyd Brown with Brave Enough, Strong Enough. Caroline Thompson's Just a Little Love.

0: 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The new Let Me Down Easy series is out now. Part 2 is coming soon.
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So I always been wanting a girl like you. It's fine, love. 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

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Yeah, man, the biggest and the baddest thing, man. I want to tell you, not just in a northwest, or southwest, or even east, Me, I tell you about the globe. You get to me, I say, yeah, man, I chuck his side talk to the world, man. Them for no, man.

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I want to tell you, man, we are the newest thing on the block. You see that? Yeah, man, them can't go wrong, this man. A Chucky star attack. You see that? Man.

0: 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The Opulent New Year's Eve soiree, the Midnight Affair. 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

0: Tuesday of the month. It's party night, where you, the public, collaborate with the DJs to make sure the entertainment you're getting is at the highest standard. Also, in the month of July, we witness two face-off battles where the winner wins £1,000. The schedule. Tuesday the 7th, TJ Blacker and One In. Tuesday 14th, Wussy One versus Russ Simeon. And the Tuesday 21st, JB International, Trevor Goldfinger and Daddy Val. Monday 27th, I repeat, Monday 27th, RS Digital versus Mr. Swing Easy. 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

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I know the faith you have can move mountains. Lord Goose Records proudly presents part one of the brand new Let Me Down Easy series. Buy or stream now. Just a little love can go a long, long way. Featuring the soulful sounds of Lloyd Brown with Brave Enough, Strong Enough. Caroline Thompson's Just a Little.

0: 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The new Let Me Down Easy series is out now. Part 2 is coming soon.
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Radio. Yeah, man, the biggest and the baddest thing, man. I want to tell you, you know, not just in a Northwest, you know, or Southwest, you know, or even East, you know. Me, I tell you about the globe. You get to me, I say, yeah, man, I chuck his side talk to the world, man. Them for no, man.

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0: Tuesday of the month, it's party night, where you, the public, collaborate with the DJs to make sure the entertainment you're getting is at the highest standard. Also, in the month of July, we witness two face-off battles where the winner wins £1,000. The schedule, Tuesday the 7th, DJ Blacker and One In. Tuesday 14th, Wussy One versus Russ Simeon. In the Tuesday 21st, JB International, Trevor Goldfinger and Daddy Val. Monday 27th, I repeat, Monday 27th, RS Digital versus Mr. Swing Easy. 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

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I know the faith you have to move mountains. Lord Goose Records proudly presents part one of the brand new Let Me Down Easy series. Buy or stream now. Just a little love can go a long, long way. Featuring the soulful sounds of Lloyd Brown with Brave Enough, Strong Enough. Caroline Thompson's Just a Little Love.

0: 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The new Let Me Down Easy series is out now. Part 2 is coming soon.
1: 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Young Jeezy.
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0: Yeah, man, the biggest and the baddest thing, man. I want to tell you, you know, not just in a northwest, you know, or southwest, you know, or even east, you know. Me, I tell you about the globe. 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
1: Yeah, baby. 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
1: Hey, hey, hey, come here, sit down for a second, all right? 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Look, listen to me. Man, I know the past ain't been that good to you, I know. And I know how that feels, see, because the past ain't been that good to me either, but... I mean, if we're gonna make something work, man, the one thing we gotta have is trust. I'm in it to win it, man. What about you? Feel it?

0: Yeah, big up all of my Cruise Radio listeners, you know. I want to tell you, man, we are the newest thing on the block. You see that? Yeah, man, them can't go wrong this, man. A Chucky Star attack. You see that? Man.
1: Hey, Babylon vampire. 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

0: 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The new Let Me Down Easy series is out now. 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
2: 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Yeah, man, the biggest and the baddest thing, man. I want to tell you, you know, not just in a northwest, you know, or southwest, you know, or even east, you know. Me, I tell you about the globe. You get to me, I say, yeah, man, I chuck his side talk to the world, man. Let me know, man.

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Radio. Yeah, man, the biggest and the baddest thing, man. I want to tell you, you know, not just in a Northwest, you know, or Southwest, you know, or even East, you know. Me, I tell you about the globe. You get to me, I say, yeah, man, I chuck his side talk to the world, man. Them for no, man.

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It's definitely some sunshine music. We had Free the Hard Way. Of course, the legendary Will Smith. And one of my good friends, DJ Jazzy Jeff. I wish. I remember a couple of years ago, I got to be a support DJ at the Electric in Brixton. Amazing talent. So we had Summertime by DJ Jazzy Jeff and Fresh Prince. Then after that, we had Queen B and P. Diddy. Summertime. And this one here needs no introduction. The vocalist extraordinaire, known as Coco from SWV. And yes, you guessed it, that theme, it's all about the sunshine. Wherever you are, if you're embracing it, or if you're speaking it into existence, it doesn't matter wherever you go outside. These tunes make you feel good inside. Let's take you back to those.

Most definitely this one here brings back some memories. Like I said, we're playing some sunshine music. Whether you're embracing it or whether you're speaking it into existence, it's all out playing in sunshine tunes. Allure once again, head over heels. And now let's play some Maxwell.

And if you haven't already, as I always say, explore our website. News, reviews, and also you can see all the DJs' biogs. Here's Maxwell, Coco Cure.

definition of air. Great neo soul music, Maxwell Coco Cure. But for the next one is something I know I have not played on Cruise yet. Some people may remember this one, some people might have forgotten it. But some people may not have ever heard it. That being said, let's play some of this. And after it plays, I will tell you who the artist is. Well, maybe during the track, you know me.

So if this is the first time you're hearing this song, the song is called A Thousand Hugs and Kisses, or Kisses and Hugs. And the artist formerly known as, yes, that's right, The Sounds of Prince. This one here definitely is a couple of years old. Some of you may know it. Tune's not bad, you know. This tune sounds really good. In my

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2: 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Now, this song here is most definitely underrated, and personally one of my favorites.

most definitely one of my favorites. Mary J. Blige joints. I mean, there's so many to pick. But that one there, oh, most definitely. Because let's be real. We've all beaten out real love. You remind me. And be happy. Sometimes you've got to search for the album tracks. And that being said, and find CLK and find cruise-radio.com style. I'm going to drop another album track. This one here by Bobby Valentino. A little thing called Do You Remember? Let's see if you actually recall. Touch Me, Bobby Valentino. Taking it to the noughties in this one here. I mean, the way he burst into the actual scene. His debut song, of course, Slow Down. I mean, we didn't know what to expect from an album. But oh, gosh. He most definitely left a great impression.

And you know there's certain tunes you cannot interrupt. I mean, who am I to interrupt the lovely sounds of Deborah Cox? Especially when she takes it to the bridge. And when she takes it to the bridge, she takes it to all the bridges. This is the Big Bang Music Machine, known as cruise-radio.com. CLK. I'm just doing my thing. We call this section, this feature, the forget-me-nots. And that being said, the very first time I personally heard Eric Benet, he sounded just like this. Taking it back to the mid-90s with this one here, Eric Benet, simply called Spiritual Fang.

0: the great sounds of Eric Benet, Spiritual Thing. His very first song, the first time I ever heard him. Let's play some Tyrese. Most definitely one of them joints I remember playing back in the day at Soundbar.
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0: And he likes them girls.

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0: So this one here, a little something from the Mel LaRue. Simply called Sweet Misery. This is a remix. And of course, Mel LaRue, one half of the back in the day group, Root Theory. I believe at one stage, her name was called Sweetback as well. What's with these artists changing their names every 2 minutes? Most definitely one of them artists that I would love to see live. The way she hits a high note. Most definitely, we'll give Mariah Carey a run for her money. So I'll tell you what, as we're playing those forget-me-nots here on Cruise, why don't we go back in the day? Let's dig in the crates and play something from Tony Thompson. From his debut album. And of course, Tony Thompson was the lead singer of the group High Five in the 90s. And in the mid-90s, he made something that sounded like this.
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1: Well, it's definitely a tune that we had to possibly rewind and come again. Wonderful sounds of Tony Thompson and I Wanna Love Like That. Take you back to your old school memory, just like this on Cruise.

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3: You gotta let this one breathe, just. Just let it breathe for a second.

Well, he just said the great sounds of Lenny Kravitz and Jay-Z. Their track Storm. Haven't played this one in a minute, so I thought, you know what? He's dedicated to this session to Forget Me Nots. Tunes that might have slipped the nets. And that being said, let's play one from Jaheim. And this one here has definitely got a bit of a get up and dance. Absolutely wicked tune. Very, very, very underrated. But of course, I prefer the version without Jadakiss. And it goes. And please remember, our website, all the W's, cruise-radio.com. Massive shout out to all the silent listeners. And massive shout out to NK31. Big up Nikhil as well. Big up Johnny Two Jugs. Fixer B. And all those listen to the cruise. Breakfast cruise. Maybe it's the afternoon where you're listening. It's a CLK. Cruise high.

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Now, if you're a stranger to the vocal excellence of Mark Evans, enjoy this one here. And this is The Way.

she calls me sunshine, saying that my face is big and bright as the sun shining through my smile into her heart. And I've been called a lot of things before, but never anything remotely close to celestial. Since I know for sure that she was heaven sent, I trust that

The amazing sounds of Mark Evans giving me joy. Stevie Wonder lyrics delivered by Donny Hathaway. It doesn't get better than that, I tell ya. This is the big one, cruise-radio.com, myself, CLK. A little bit energy. Get that spring in your step, you know what I mean? Tunes you don't hear every day. 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

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And we love to bring the sunshine into everybody's life. 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

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To get you on your good foot, most definitely not on your bad. You know what I mean? So that being said, I want to cast your minds back to when you first heard house music. You know we like to do things a little bit different here. I'm going to take you back in the days when house sounded like this.

0: 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I'm dancing around the studio today like I've drunk 10 Red Bulls and I've had 5 Mars bars, 1 Snickers, and a bottle of original Lucozade. And of course, that's on top of my usual beverage of choice. And those that know me know it has to be Yorkshire tea bags. And the milk has to be Cravendale. Oh, mate. Let me tell you. And you know what? I'll tell you something, though. When I came to the studio, why is the studio an absolute mess? I beg you, tell me. And you know, you have the management. I mean, I don't get it. They smoke cigars regularly. I'm not talking about the kind of you buy at your local Lundis. We're talking about the Cubanas ones. The Cubans, they smoke that regular. With all their big rings. Stage, baby. Hanging out of their Bentley. Oh, but you still they can't afford. I say can't afford. I'm not going to say can't afford, because that's a lie. They don't want to pay for a cleaner to clean up my studio. What's wrong with them? Move their body for me. And a little birdie tells me they're blaming me for the mess. I beg you, tell them. No. I beg. Frankie Knuckles. So that she told me on the vocals, classic house music from the Godfather of House. You are my world. And that ends that little feature, Soulful House, the energy to get a spring in your step. The Big Bad Cruise, iPhoneRadio.com. I'm CLK. Let's play some more classic music.
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0: And that's where we're returning to the air classics. Let's play some of this. The Love Has Come Around, and it sounds like this. I don't care what anybody says. You can't be nodding your head as vigorous as I am right now. I'm almost going to headbutt the microphone. Listen, life is what you make it, you know. So make it a good one. So if you feel like singing and dancing along, dancing and singing along, that's it, that's the right way around. Who am I to stop you? Just do your own little thing. And if you're getting funny looks, if you're listening to us on your commute or wherever you're going, don't watch other people. Just tell them, you don't know about Cruise. You don't know about Cruise. Because if you knew about Cruise, you'd be doing what I'm doing.
5: CLK.

talk about music with instruments. Donald Byrd, Lovers Come Around, playing on Cruise. Love and energy in this one. Let's play some more music with a message, and it sounds like this. Of course, we're talking about the legends, Frankie Beverly and Maze.

0: If there ever was a song that was recorded. Don't worry about my speech. That's the after effects of all those Red Bulls I was drinking. Imagine how I don't touch that stuff. I'm only messing. If ever there was a song recorded to lift up your energy, lift up your spirits, this is it here. Frankie Beverly, Amaze, of course, Joy and Pain. But you know what? The next one is definitely going to make you rock and sway. Definitely going to make you tap your heel if you're styling it out dancing. I like sunshine. But you know what? I'm going to let this part play. Clap along.
1: Joy and pain. I like sunshine and rain. 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I like sunshine and rain. 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

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So I pulled up, I said, yo, what are you doing? Don't watch me, you know. The rain's gonna rinse the car off. All the suds are gonna go. Oh, I just shook my head. Big up all the drivers, all the silent listeners. How this one of me? This is Rolls Royce Car Wash. Who remembers the video?

So tell me something. Hammond and you. I imagine you got a big, massive afro. You're wearing flares. Ah, mate. Do you remember that movie, Car Wash? You had the fly. You had Hippo. Do you remember the Boss Man? And also Dwayne. Or was it Abdullah? Boy. Memories, eh? Listen, that has a little fun section, a little laugh. Let's play some music that sounds like this. So big up those that know this one word for word. This is Carl Anderson, Buttercup. Written by the music master himself, Stevie Wonder. See that? We're just trying to bring the sunshine out.

back to the classics. I thought it was rude not to play something from the back catalogue of the Loose Ends. Jane Eugene, Steve Nichols, and of course, Carl McIntosh. One that everybody knows the words to. And if you haven't heard this song before, cool blimey, you need help.

0: 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Now, if you're a first-time listener, let me say this to you.
1: Hi, how you doing? 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
6: 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As we take you back to the ESC years of

the great and amazing sounds of Joe Thomas, All or Nothing. And before that, we had the amazing sounds of POV and Jade All Through the Night. We're taking you back, we're making you reminisce in fine cruise radio style. And that being said, without further ado, let's play something that sounds a little bit like this.

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the queen of hip-hop soul before Mary Jane All Night Long. Obviously covering the Mary Jane Girls All Night Long. Oh, she definitely... definitely done her thing on that tune. Still being played in venues before you know what. And this one here, Total, Kissing You, taking it to the album number one. Definitely something to sing along to. But incoming, the great sounds of Robin Thicke. Yeah. In the CLK remix, you know what I mean? Yeah. It's the Music Machine Crew.

might have to note down that remix, you know. Let's play some Slow Jams to get your inner singing voice out. I want you to imagine you're an X Factor and you're singing this out loud and proud.

for some of you. This was the very first time you heard Jodeci, Casey Jojo, Devante, Mr. Dalvin. Ah, oh, man, you remember the video? This is, of course, the hip-hop remix of the Slow Jam, Come and Talk to Me. Take from the album Forever My Lady. Early 90s selection, trust me. Here on Cruise with myself, CLK. But you know what we're going to do? We're going to play another Uptown artist by the name of Sir Christopher Williams, and he sounds just like this.

the actor, the singer, Christopher Williams. And yes, he starred in the epic movie from back in the day, New Jack City, alongside Wesley Sniper. Vanessa Williams, Ice-T, Mario Van Peebles. Let's mix you up.

Tony Tony Tone. With an E. How do you pronounce it? They consisted of Dwayne Wiggins, Raphael Sadiq, of course, and Timothy Christian O'Reilly. Any relation? The musical excellence of back in the day, slow jams, R&B, two-step ballads, and smooth soul. And you know we love that style of music, that genre, that era, here on cruise-radio.com. CLK, just playing something a bit different. You don't really hear me play this music, do you? And here's Tony Braxton without the Come Tell Me's. Don't tell me. I clean forgot that this version existed. This is the version I'm going to be playing from now on. You don't know why. Love the music, hate the man. You know what I'm talking about, yeah? Tony Braxton, How Many Ways? The remix.

So let's see how good your memory was. Sorry, rather. Do you remember the very first time you heard that song? I remember hearing the original, thought, nah. And then I heard this remix and said, yeah, this is good. I can't remember what dance it was, but I heard it on a 4 18-inch scoop bins, if you know what a scoop bin is. The way that B-line was thumping through your chest. Ah, mate, wicked.

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One that doesn't get played every day. 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I believe the record label was yellow and the writing was black.

0: to you all night. Let's play another one from the Vintage Soul and Slow Jams Vault. Men at Large, do you remember this one here?
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5: Baby, can we talk? 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Wanna talk about
0: the great sounds of the air, Men at Large playing on Cruise. As I always say, please do not keep this to yourself. These two guys here, representing the big guys, you know what I mean? Ain't nothing wrong with a big guy. They made big look very good.

0: Goes out to those that really, really know their tunes. The Men at Large, representing Cleveland, Ohio, United States of America. The years active in 1992, and apparently they're still touring. Imagine that. And they represent the record label East West Records, just for some music geeks. Dave Taliva and Jason L. Champion. There was a past member that passed away, Edgar Porter. He was known as Gemini. Men at Large, there you go, some history. Slow jams, smooth soul. That's what we're doing today. Here on the Music Machine, that is Cruise, high from radio.com. Don't forget, do not share us. Do not keep this to yourself. Do share us, please. Don't listen to me. I don't know what I'm talking about. Do share with like-minded individuals that appreciate good tunes just like this. We've done slow jams for a good, almost 40 minutes. Imagine that. Still building foundations. It doesn't have to be fast music to get you in the mood. You can sing along and dance around just like this. Taking it to the bridge. As we're in the slow pace today, I thought we'd visit a genre that I really sincerely hold deep to my heart. Let's drop some of the grooves that are best served rare, and let's play music that sounds a bit like this.
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0: Now you guys can help me settle an argument. And Johnny Two Jugs knows what I'm talking about. What version do you prefer to hear? Is it the Phyllis Hyman? Or is it the Odyssey? Let's see what the jury says. Ask us a postcard to cruiseinfo@yahoo.com. 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Phyllis Hyman, don't tell me, tell her.

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So you lot tell me, which version do you prefer? 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

as we just give it a little bit of a mix and a blend. 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Now I'd like to know, how many of you actually put your hands in the air and shouted that tune? Taking it way back. For those that first heard this, for the very first time today, this legend that is Curtis Mayfield, and she don't let nobody but me. And it goes. 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None of our DJs are on trick pony.

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0: 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And our role in your life right now is to take them blues away. We simply bring good vibes through music.
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The one before was Jackson 5, Blues Away, and the one before that was Al Johnson. What a wicked tune. Goes out to those that really, really sincerely know their tunes. That is Al Johnson, I'm Back For More. 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

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I know the faith you have can move mountains. Lord Goose Records proudly presents part one of the brand new Let Me Down Easy series. Buy or stream now. Just a little love can go a long, long way. Featuring the soulful sounds of Lloyd Brown with Brave Enough, Strong Enough. Caroline Thompson's Just a Little.

0: 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The new Let Me Down Easy series is out now. Part 2 is coming soon.
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1: Good morning, good afternoon, and good evening. Welcome to another edition of Jazz and Soul Radio Show. I am Al Seaforth, your host. How you doing? How you been? So glad and honored to have you listening here. Where for the next 2 hours, we're going to engage in nothing but the best as far as great smooth jazz music mixed in with a little bit of soul. And of course, inspirational thoughts courtesy of Dr. Davina Smith. But with that being said, we're not going to waste any time. We've got 2 hours of nothing but the best as far as great music to go through. So let's get right into it. We're going to start this edition of Jazz and Soul Radio Show with the lovely Kayla Waters with her latest Open Portals right here on Jazz and Soul.

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Your ear.

jazz, and so. Of course, we specialize in great music. Here's Adam Howell featuring Michael Lincoln with you.

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This is Jazz and Soul Radio Show. I'm Al Seaforth, your host. How you doing? How you been? So glad to have you listening in as we just engaged in a wonderful first set of great music. Music consisting of the one and only Michael Langton featuring Adam Howley with 99 and Counting. Before that, Impromptu doing the honors with I Wanna Know. Keith Slatery with his latest with The Last Minute. Before that, new music from Lindsay Webster and Lynn Roundtree providing us with Me For Me. And getting us started on our first set, we had Kayla Waters with her latest with Open Portals. Well, we definitely hope that we've opened the pores of your ears with nothing but the best as far as great music here on Jazz and Soul. So we're going to keep those ears open with more great music coming up on our next set. That's what we're featuring nice music from Terrence Thompson, his latest, also a nice one from Macy Gray, and a little later, brand new music from Kim Scott. You definitely don't want to miss. All coming up on your number one radio show for the best smooth jazz and R&B soul music in the world. 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Keep it locked. We'll be back with plenty more.

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It's Jazz and Soul Radio with Alcee Forth.

2007 release, Big. That's nice music from Macy Gray with What I Gotta Do on this edition of Jazz and Soul. Hey, we're going to keep that great music going. Here's brand new music as promised from Kim Scott, featuring Althea Renee and Reagan Whiteside with the classic I'm Every Woman, here on Jazz and Soul.

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Buy or stream now. Just a little love can go a long, long way. Featuring the soulful sounds of Lloyd Brown with Brave Enough, Strong Enough. Caroline Thompson's Just a

0: 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The new Let Me Down Easy series is out now. Part 2 is coming soon.
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We say good afternoon, good evening, good night, good morning to wherever you are in the globe. And we say welcome to North, South, East and West and all the surrounding counties. It's your boy DJ Colonel and this is your back-to-back selection for today. Plays right here on the big one. Let's get this thing going. Party time!

bass line is just so heavy on this. Come on, baby. How the sounds of Jumping Jack Frost. You on and on. Track entitled Miss Jones.

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1: 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In the Tuesday 21st, JB International, Trevor Goldfinger and Daddy Val. Monday 27th, I repeat, Monday 27th, RS Digital versus Mr. Swing Easy. 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

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I know the faith you have can move mountains. Lord Goose Records proudly presents part one of the brand new Let Me Down Easy series. Buy or stream now. Just a little love can go a long, long way. Featuring the soulful sounds of Lloyd Brown with Brave Enough, Strong Enough. Caroline Thompson's Just a

0: 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The new Let Me Down Easy series is out now. Part 2 is coming soon.
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0: 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The Midnight Affair celebrates our 20th anniversary at the exclusive Sofitel Hotel in Heathrow. 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

0: first and third Tuesday of the month, it's party night, where you, the public, collaborate with the DJs to make sure the entertainment you're getting is at the highest standard. 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The schedule: Tuesday the 7th, DJ Blacker and One In. 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

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I know the faith you have can move mountains. Lord Goose Records proudly presents part one of the brand new Let Me Down Easy series. Buy or stream now. Just a little love can go a long, long way. Featuring the soulful sounds of Lloyd Brown with Brave Enough, Strong Enough. Caroline Thompson's Just a Little Love.

0: 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The new Let Me Down Easy series is out now. Part 2 is coming soon.
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2: Hi there, Benny. Jeff here. We've got a hot one for you. 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

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I'm growing my hair tomorrow.

That was entry number 2 from Mr. Robert Nesta Marley. Let's squeeze one from The Cool Ruler. Mr. Gregory Isaacs.

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0: the sounds of Mr. Gregory Isaacs. Okay, so we've done two tunes from one artist. There's 9 minutes to go to the top of the hour. And we haven't touched this one yet. Let's bring him in.
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I know the faith you have can move mountains. Lord Goose Records proudly presents part one of the brand new Let Me Down Easy series. Buy or stream now. Just a little love can go a long, long way. Featuring the soulful sounds of Lloyd Brown with Brave Enough, Strong Enough. Caroline Thompson's Just

0: 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The new Let Me Down Easy series is out now. Part 2 is coming soon.
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1: Junior, yeah. You are the number one DJ. I said you are, you take up your father's step. 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
0: Yeah. Big up, mommy. All right, mom. 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

0: 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The new Let Me Down Easy series is out now. Part 2 is coming soon.
1: 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It can only be one. 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
0: Yes, faster than this. 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

0: Yes, hotter than this. 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
1: I know I haven't
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1: 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You're all that I want. 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

This is PC Mystery. Play some tunes. This is PC Mystery. Play some tunes from back in the day. Swaby Irie. This is PC Mystery. Play some tunes from back in the day. Swaby Irie. Take them back to the Oasis days. This is PC Mystery. Play some tunes from back in the day. Swaby Irie. Take them back to the Oasis days.

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0: Tuesday of the month, it's party night, where you, the public, collaborate with the DJs to make sure the entertainment you're getting is at the highest standard. Also, in the month of July, we witness two face-off battles where the winner wins £1,000. The schedule, Tuesday the 7th, TJ Blacker and One In. 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

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I know the faith you have can move mountains. Lord Goose Records proudly presents part one of the brand new Let Me Down Easy series. Buy or stream now. Just a little love can go a long, long way. Featuring the soulful sounds of Lloyd Brown with Brave Enough, Strong Enough. Caroline Thompson's Just a Little Love.

0: 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The new Let Me Down Easy series is out now. Part 2 is coming soon.
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Myself, John Musso, with you for the next couple of hours.

So get us underway today. The sounds of Gwen McRae, 90% of me is you. Underneath us, Bobby Valentino. I found out by Ludacris and brought to us on the Disturbing the Peace label, Slow Down. So how have you been? It's been a little while since I've been on the cruise airways. Do hope that you are keeping well. We are getting you home in fine style this afternoon. The best in old school soul and R&B. And we're taking it from the 80s, 90s and noughties. Some classics lined up for you this afternoon. Getting you home in fine style on this Wednesday. Cruise Radio.

artist to break through in the US. Loose Ends, of course, and Slow Down right here on Cruise. Hopefully the traffic is not slowing you down on your way home from the school run. And you're getting through the traffic all okay for this, a happy hump day and Wednesday. Like I said, getting you home in fine style, soul and R&B across the decades. We also dip into a little bit of hip-hop and some reggae gems as well.

this afternoon. It's all about the WhatsApp, 07908 492822. Pop in to the chat room, say hi, send me your gifts, and we'll have a little bit of fun this afternoon between now and 6 p.m. this evening. Do you remember when that one dropped? Wayne Wonder, No Letting Go. Absolute anthem. Went on to be a worldwide hit for the man himself.

Now, I don't know if that line would work today. 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Guys, I think you might get asked for the Uber. 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Don't take Anthony's advice, okay? That's a little bit unbelievable to think this was the debut single from Chris Brown. The man puts about 2 albums out a year. He's only 16 when he dropped this. Celebrating his 32nd birthday real soon. Let me talk to you, tell you how it is. I was thinking when I saw that body, gotta get shorty, tell her what the young boy gonna. Yep.

Tracks are rumoured to be having a new double album ready to drop anytime soon. Chris Brown taking you back. The original one from him, Run It. Talking about running it. Running it red through till 6 tonight. It's Cruise Hyphen Radio. Myself, John Muster, with you through

One of my sons has recently been on a stag do, one of those Butlins type ones. It was a noughties weekender. Not naughty as in naughty because it was a stag do, but naughty as in musically it was from the noughties. And he texts me on the one afternoon and I said, how's it going? Everything good? And he goes, yeah, this is quite good R&B group playing at the moment. I said, oh yeah, what are they called? He said, I think they're called Damage or something. And I said, yeah. Yeah. Throwback style. Love the way music carries on through the generations.

so let's get into a few of his shouts this afternoon. If you want to get involved, it's 07908492822 on the WhatsApp. You can send me your gifts. Some of your messages, we'll read them out as well. I sent a massive shout out to Lady Scott.

0: gotta say a big massive shout out to Jerry and all the shop fitters, regular listeners to Cruise, locked on Central London Business. Working hard. And the message is, yo, he wanna get involved with you, Mr. S.A. Double D.I.Q. Get the kettle on, lads. Get involved with you, Mr. S.A. Double D.I.Q. Taking you back in time, then, the sounds. Get involved with you, Mr. S.A. Double and Mr. Raphael Sadiq, and get involved.
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0: one and only godfather of soul, Mr. James Brown. 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
1: Everybody over there!
2: Get on up!
0: Or you might just be doing some chair dancing.
1: Do it. Everybody over there!
2: Get in front!
0: If you've got your ear pods in. Don't be shy.
1: Hey!
0: Bring your Bluetooth speaker in tomorrow. Let the boss know what you're listening to.
1: Hey!
0: Spread the good word. Cruise.
3: Look here! You can be like a tape deck, you know. They can plug you in.
0: So that man's music just brought so much joy to people. Quite liberating times as well, as he was talking and reflecting about what he was seeing going on in the world through his music. And yeah, definitely a true pioneer of the funk scene. And talking of pioneers, unbelievably 13 years since we lost this man who was known as the King of Pop, MJ, of course.

King of Pop, Mr. Michael Jackson. 13 years since his passing. The anniversary of that was the month gone by. Ironic to think that that single, PYT, was a B-side as well. You kind of forget about what the B-sides were and things like that in a modern day of music. But yeah, that was the B-side to Bad, if my memory serves me correct, which in my tender years, it doesn't always. Right, not giving you any new or contemporary vibes this afternoon. Let's switch and change that right now. Here's a Lady Rajane. It's Cruise Radio, getting you home in fine style this Wednesday afternoon.

continuing a few new ones from this year. This lady dropped a brand new album. Album was called Good Morning Gorgeous, Queen of Hip Hop Soul.

Yeah. So as I said, lifted from the album Good Morning Gorgeous, Mary J. Blige. Album's got a nice deluxe version to that album at the moment, some fresh cuts and the likes of Neo, as well as others. That one there featuring our next artist, the

0: Okay, ladies. Okay, I get the message. You want the rewinds?
1: Yeah.
0: 07908492822 on the WhatsApp.

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2 of the show, and we are definitely setting things off. And we are grooving. Grooves-Hyphen Radio. Getting you home in fine style on a Wednesday evening. Drive Time Business, myself, John Musto, with you through till 6. Reuben Wilson. Got to get your own. Send that one out to all the dance floor shufflers. To those that used to flex foot back in the day. That one still gets the goosebumps going, right? Send a big shout out to Howie. This afternoon. Big shout out to Mark as well, part of the floor technicians. Still doing their thing to this day.

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Thank you very much for your company. 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

likes of this band in particular, the SOS band. Takes me back to the long, hot summers of the 80s. Talking of which, when's summer going to arrive? Let's send a big shout-out to Cruise's very own Colonel this afternoon. Big shout-out to CLK as well. Looking forward to hooking up with you guys real soon.

Talking of hooking up, we have a date for your diary. The cruise after work party taking place on Friday, the 29th of July. It all happens at Silk's Nightclub 166 Rushy Green in Catford. DJs on the night, you will be entertained by Summer Cruise's finest. Come down, have a drink, meet the DJs. And if you're celebrating your birthday, why not get yourselves a VIP table. 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You can get yourself over to eventbrite.com, or for more info, give this number a call, 07956 987 537. That's 07956 987 537. Or alternatively, if you have any of the cruise DJs in your phone, then you could give them a call for ticket info. That all takes place, as we said, Friday, the 29th of July, so not long now. So what are you waiting for? Get the date in your diary. Start shining up your dancing shoes. 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Book the babysitter, whatever you've got to do. Get yourself down there. Silks.

Wow. I can actually remember picking that one up on vinyl. Sounds of Chub Rock, of course, Treat 'Em Right. Before that, played you a little bit of Easy Rock. Getting you on the dance floor. Rick James before that as well. We'll get you home in fine style on this Wednesday. Happy hump day to one and all. 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Let's switch it up just a little bit. Take you back to late last year. David Morales releasing brand new album. And this one, lifted from it, Life is a Song.

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Mr. Lucas Seto, and About Time. I tell you what, 2022, I am looking forward to catching up with that man live. That is definitely on my to-do list. Talking of which, here's another artist I want to catch live as well. Phenomenal album dropped last year. This one lifted from that. Coffee, West Indies, right here on Cruise.

So she won Britain's Got Reggae Talent going back about 3 or 4 years ago, post-pandemic. Rafilia, hailing from Boston in the States, residing in the UK, and bringing us gems like that. She's got a brand new single out as well. I hope to bring you that on next week's show. But that one, taking you back in time, the sounds of God's Children. Send a big shout out to Emma, locked on to Cruise this afternoon. This one's yours.

0: give me more.
1: Send that one out to Cruz's very own Al Seaforth over in Washington, D.C. So the original of that one was by Herbie Hancock. Did you catch him at Glastonbury? See any of the footage? What I love about Glastonbury is the fact that you've got artists in their 70s and 80s alongside pop sensations. And artists in their 20s, definitely bridging the gap and spanning it musically across all the stages.
0: What's that?
1: I don't know if I'd like to go to Glastonbury. I've done a lot of festivals in my time. I just know I would get the year where it just didn't stop raining. Do you know what I mean? A three. Cantaloupe, Flip Fantasia, and then we flipped it because before that we had Fantasia and When I See You. A former contestant from American Idol, that man, Mr. Simon Cowell, making a lot of money off people who can already sing. You know how that goes, don't you, right? Talking to people that can sing, let's take it back with an absolute stone cold classic. The Vocal Sounds and Mishara Nelson alongside Bristol Sound System, The Wild Bunch, aka Massive Attack.

So I guess they were creators and definitely innovators of that Bristol sound, as it was tagged. So many fantastic DJs, artists, sound systems coming out of Bristol back in the 90s. Taking their influences of reggae, soul and hip-hop through to the world. Jungle, drum and bass. And shaping the musical landscape in the decades that preceded that single and that album. Still a hot album as well, one of those ones that you can just put the needle on. Yes, I said needle. And listen to every track from start to finish. But remember, if it's vinyl, gotta turn it over halfway through. Can hear some of the youngers saying, I had to turn over an MP3.

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Buy or stream now. Just a little love can go a long, long way. Featuring the soulful sounds of Lloyd Brown with Brave Enough, Strong Enough. Caroline Thompson's Just a Little.

0: 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The new Let Me Down Easy series is out now. Part 2 is coming soon.
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Got to get to know them. 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Not forgetting the back-to-back, kick-back, chillax, relax. 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So once again, a warm good evening to you right here in the UK. In fact, good morning, good afternoon, good evening, good night, depending on where you are right across the globe. This is Cruise, iPhoneRadio.com. When the voice selected TW in the building right up until 8 this evening, featuring some current tracks mixed up with sounds of yesteryear. It's been a while. Every time I let my back, sounds of Nate Rich into my life. One of those current tracks being pumping out. Something always happens. Simply entitled Wearing Me Down. Me right. I ain't even started yet. Talking about

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All I ask of you to do is share the link, as caring is sharing. I'm yours. Carlos Bud Ford. Cruise on a Wednesday.

I'm yours. Let's keep the beat moving on this Wednesday evening. We're keeping it current. It's a sweet thing. Anne Ray. So once again, a warm good evening to you and yours. A welcome, welcome, welcome to another edition of the Midweek Soul Lab, the Soul Flavors. Past, present, future classics. Some you know, some you may not. And if we don't feature them, how will you get to know them? Take a listen to Sweet Things.

sending good evening shouts out to Mishy Mish. Good evening shouts out to Pamela. How you both doing? Welcome to Cruise on a Wednesday evening. Keeping it moving. I like the bass line on this one. Good evening shouts out to the boss lady. The beats keep coming. Everyone needs.

0: needs. Everyone needs a little love in their life.
1: Everybody needs a little love and some sunshine.
0: Sure, definitely the sunshine. Sounds of October London, brand new for you, recently released. Take a listen. If you don't know, get to know. One for your collection. What a voice. October London. Simply entitled Silent Treatment. Here we go now.

0: So there you go. Wonderful sounds of October London. One for your collection. Recently released. Simply entitled A Silent Treatment. Go out and get your copy. Cruise on a Wednesday evening with yours truly, Selector TW in the building. And if you just joined us, sending you a warm good evening right here, right now.
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0: Today go sounds of Desmond Parson. Make you mine. Past, present, future classics, neo, R&B, independent and more on a Wednesday evening. We go to the year 2021 and BJ Kemp. Can't hold it back. Sure can't hold the music back.
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0: 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Sounds of Point Five.
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0: Good look at me now. 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
1: Baby,
0: we go to the year 2024.
1: Glad to go.
0: Mr. Slick J. Adams.

good evening. Shouts out to Lady Scorpion. Just join us. How you doing this evening? Sometimes I'm Sounds of Slick J. Adams. Year 2024.

Let's squeeze in Flower Moon. Durant Jones and Indication and Aaron Fraser. Cruise on a Wednesday evening. We're cruising.

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For you listening in. Before we go for that comfort break, get myself a drink. And return with a back-to-back, kick back, chillax, relax, and let the music do the rest. So this one's going to take us up to the top of the hour. We go for

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Just a little love can go a long, long way. Featuring the soulful sounds of Lloyd Brown with Brave Enough, Strong Enough. Caroline Thompson's Just a

0: 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The new Let Me Down Easy series is out now. Part 2 is coming soon.
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1: What's up, y'all? 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

All right, girls, now listen here. Listen to what I got to tell you. You know, like, you can hear all that talk from your girlfriends and from former girlfriends about who's doing this and who's doing that, but when you got one, and you know you got one, you can't listen to that talk, yeah? Because, you know, nobody likes to see you all that happy. They want to step in on it a little bit, see? And I learned that a long time ago. Oh, they warned me. Yes, they did. They said, nuh-uh, girl, he ain't no good for you. He's no good. They were wrong, because he is more than good, honey. He the best. He is the best.

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1: do right here is go back, way back, back in the time.
2: 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This is Carmichael Music Lover here. 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

0: Back to back, kick back, chillax, relax, let the music do the rest. Sure do, hope you enjoyed.
1: Is Jesus
0: right about now, we're going to finish off with those gospel flavors. Wow, just over 8 minutes, you know.
1: Because if it wasn't for that,
0: I always go over sometimes.
2: So if you love the Lord, say yes. TW playing the best. If you love him, say. Oh, if you love the Lord, say yes.
0: Yeah. So I'm going to take this opportunity to say a big thank you.
1: Right now.
0: To you.
1: Already done in my life.
0: And you, and you. For your listening here this evening.
1: Listen. Yeah.
0: You know who you are. If you're a silent listener, a regular listener.
1: Oh, boy, yeah, yeah.
0: One who cares to let me know that you're listening by texting. Let me know. I sure do appreciate that, you know.

0: yes, I
1: cruising on Wednesday.
0: Yeah. And the first thing that comes to my
1: your host of the most selected CW
0: is Jesus.
1: God willing.

0: 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Stay right there, don't go anywhere. Soon to come, Mr. Tony T with those beats for the streets.
1: That's all I can say.
2: Now hold up, hold up. I love singing and singing is good, but I can sing until the cows come home, but that's not going to get me into heaven.
0: And big shouts out to Sir Ian.
2: Sometimes I just want to sit back and just thank the Lord.
0: Oh yes.
2: I know for a fact that I should not be.

got to give him thanks. So this was going to be my last and final track for the evening. Stay right there, don't go anywhere. It's Tony T up next. Ladies and gents, take good care of yourselves, your family, your friends, and if you're willing and able, why not reach out to someone who may be less fortunate than yourself, even if it's simply just to listen as you have done this evening. You never know.

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1: 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Tuesday 14th, Wussy One versus Russ Simeon. In the Tuesday 21st, JB International, Trevor Goldfinger and Daddy Val. 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

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Buy or stream now. Just a little love can go a long, long way. Featuring the soulful sounds of Lloyd Brown with Brave Enough, Strong Enough. Caroline Thompson's Just a Little.

0: 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The new Let Me Down Easy series is out now. 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

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Right? Bad man like to wear the best clothes. They like to drive the best cars. They like to listen to the best music. So wherever there's a DJ that is happening, the rude boys, they are going to be there.

first. Gonna say a big shout going out to my brother, another mother, and the one and only Mr. TW around here. Big bro, you know. Love that guy, you see, man. With the original Soul Lab show around here each and every Wednesday. From the hours of what? 6 down to 8, make it a date and don't be late. Don't be late.

Right now it's yours truly, DJ Tony T, up inside the building. Another edition of the Beats for the Streets, aka the Windsor Night Roll that ran on the Big Bang Cruise. I definitely can't lose when it comes to music. So much variety ran here on the Big Bang Cruise. Come on. But it's another edition of the Beats for the Streets, aka the Wednesday Night Rollout, ran here on the Big Bang Cruise. As I said, various styles, various flavors. We always try to bring something new to the table, but it's not always about new music. It's about good music, good vibes, good energy. Am I right? Come on. We also like to get busy like Lizzie, skanking on the banking like we are top ranking. Get down on the good foot and all the good stuff right here. Come on now. Come on. You know my disclaimer right here on the Wednesday night. Music for people with an open mind to this thing called music. It's just that simple. Object to the game, so hopefully by some chance, you don't run here like it. But anyway, enough of a big gas bag, innit? You never come up a gas bag.

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0: Kings Riley on the Wednesday night. 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Man, some more rhythm, some more style, some more rhythm.
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0: You just never know what's coming. 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

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I know the faith you have can move mountains. Lord Goose Records proudly presents part one of the brand new Let Me Down Easy series. Buy or stream now. Just a little love can go a long, long way. Featuring the soulful sounds of Lloyd Brown with Brave Enough, Strong Enough. Caroline Thompson's Just a Little Love.

0: 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The new Let Me Down Easy series is out now. Part 2 is coming soon.
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2: 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Approximately 7 minutes past the hours of nine. London, GMT. You see more with him. 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

Evening shots count to ladies, couple ladies, and my good and my Dana. I'm gonna fire around up on a Wednesday night on the Big Bad Cruise. We can't lose because of music, man. Come on, man, you know this. You know what I'm saying?

0: And you know, in life, sometimes you have some people that are ungrateful, you know. Big up all the people that are truly grateful, even small commercials, you know. Big up on yourself, you know. Don't be ungrateful, you know. Don't be ungrateful, man.
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We put in the works. We think I'm gonna find and we cut to all kind of cravings to find music. Bring it on up on a Wednesday night, man. Yo, listen. Some simmers.

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0: Turn up till it bucking up. Your eyes are making up. What you mean? We're only up on a Wednesday night, man. Morning.
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Loving it. Easily after 10 is your time soon coming. 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

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I know the faith you have can move mountains. Lord Goose Records proudly presents part one of the brand new Let Me Down Easy series. Buy or stream now. Just a little love can go a long, long way. Featuring the soulful sounds of Lloyd Brown with Brave Enough, Strong Enough. Caroline Thompson's Just a Little Love.

0: 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The new Let Me Down Easy series is out now. 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

0: I make it 7 minutes past out of ten, so you know what time it is now, innit? It's what time?
1: The after ten. Select the after ten selection. With no objection. With DJ Tony T. Say less. Say less. Say less.

0: Nothing to start around here, yes, it, yeah. Ease him after tennis, you know. We'll take it down nice and neat and nice and simple and I'll rush it by me, man.
1: The after 10 selection. With no objection. With DJ Tony T.
0: Where do we run?

0: cruise, we are cruise when we are saying the after 10, you know. A musical nice, this wonders and delights when you're in the after 10, don't it?
1: Hi! It's late, but I'm excited that you called. Hit me when you get to LA. I will be in and out, but absolutely, I'm going to type my number in this thing and then text me so that I can start texting you and so Instagram can stay up out our shit. 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

0: Abba. Ruin him. 21 minutes past hours of 10, London GMT, as we continue to take things down nice and neat, nice and sweet, ready to turn it.
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0: I saw me a cruise round ya, you know. I saw me cruise round ya, you know, after 10, you know.
1: Me after 10 selection. With no objection, the DJ Timothy.
0: Easy on my after 10ism. 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

myself, man. 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Unmistakable vocals on the Marsha Ambrosi, one part of Floyd Tree. Waiting for new material from me. Kenny Wiggs. Yo-Yo.

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1: At least some music going tonight, team, man. 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
2: HMP on the fire plant, isn't it? 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

0: 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With no objection, Big DJ Tony T.
1: So levels to this thing, you know. Levels to this thing, you know. Yo.

0: Simon, we love it. We're on your side. I tell you, picking up all the cool energy around this one tonight. Enjoy the music, enjoy the vibes as we continue.
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0: Easy. Easy, man. 19 minutes and in count, you know. 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But play some more music, though.
1: Say less. 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And take in. And take in. The After 10 selection. With DJ Tony T.

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0: tune after tune round here on a Wednesday night, innit? 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
1: Say less. 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

Future called up out the building. Gonna say big shout out to all those who let everyone this Wednesday night. Hope you've all enjoyed the vibes and the music around here this Wednesday night. Don't forget Sunday. End of month, we're in groove already, you know. Routed. Anyway, enjoy the rest of your evening. TT's out the building. Much love.

0: 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London, get ready for what could be the most opulent New Year's Eve soiree of 2026. 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
0: 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Caroline Thompson's Just a Little Love.

0: 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The new Let Me Down Easy series is out now. 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

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Yeah, man, the biggest and the baddest thing, man. I want to tell you, you know, not just in a Northwest, you know, or Southwest, you know, or even East, you know. Me, I tell you about the globe. You get to me, I say, yeah, man, I chuck his side talk to the real man. Them for no man.

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1: 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On the night, there's going to be some

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1: 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In the Tuesday 21st, JB International, Trevor Goldfinger and Daddy Val. Monday 27th, I repeat, Monday 27th, RS Digital versus Mr. Swing Easy. 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

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I know the faith you have can move mountains. Lord Goose Records proudly presents part one of the brand new Let Me Down Easy series. Buy or stream now. Just a little love can go a long, long way. Featuring the soulful sounds of Lloyd Brown with Brave Enough, Strong Enough. Caroline Thompson's Just a Little.

0: 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The new Let Me Down Easy series is out now. Part 2 is coming soon.
1: 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It can only be one. 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